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0: It's always on 5 in Margaritaville, come to think of it.
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3: Good morning. The funerals for two PEI paramedics killed in a two-vehicle collision in Melrose, New Brunswick earlier this month were held on Friday. 23-year-old Jenna Crocher and 56-year-old Mike McKenzie were remembered at the Delta Hotel in Charlottetown. Thousands of family, friends, and first responders from across the region gathered at the Delta and along the route for both services. The funerals were not open to the public, but they were live-streamed on the Island EMS Facebook page. Ann Martell, a 77-year-old patient from Montague who was being transported in the ambulance, also died in the collision, and a private service took place earlier last week. The victims died after the ambulance collided with a transport truck July 7th. Starting today, the Canada Child Benefit is going up for 3.6 million Canadian families. The federal government announced Friday that there's an increase of up to $160 per child under the age of 6 and up to $135 per child aged 6 to 17 compared to the previous year. A release says this will help families manage everyday expenses such as groceries, clothing, and child care. The amount received under the CCB depends on a few key factors, including the number and ages of children in care and prior year's adjusted net family income. It has been indexed annually to inflation, which takes place July 1st. The program delivers approximately $30 billion in annual tax-free payments. The bakery and deli at the Charlottetown Atlantic Superstore have reopened after a mouse infestation. CBC reports PEI's chief public health office received a complaint at the beginning of June, which forced a month-long closure. That order has since been lifted and warning signs at the entrances have been removed. Parent company Loblaws tells the news outlet that the store will face ongoing inspections and pest control. In sports, Ferran Torres' first goal of the World Cup gave Spain a 1-0 win over Argentina in yesterday's final. Torres scored in extra time after a dominant performance by his team, who have now won two World Cups in its history. In the CFL, Winnipeg edged Ottawa 36-34 in overtime. And in the majors, the Blue Jays lost 3-0 to the White Sox in Toronto. Elsewhere, the Red Sox beat Tampa Bay 6-1 for their 13th win in a row. The Yankees and Dodgers split a doubleheader as LA took the first game 8-2 and New York won the second game 2-1. Now you're up to date. I'm James Faulkner.
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6: Island weather. For A Touch of Gold, we've got ourselves a pretty nice day on our hands. 23 degrees, nice and sunny. Now, we do have a low of 14 tomorrow. Looking even warmer, though. A high of 27 degrees, low of 16. And Wednesday, a little cloudy, a little rainy, with highs of 23 and low of 19. 603 downtown Charlottetown and at the Harborfront Studio. It looks beautiful right now, 15 degrees.

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0: 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Amen from Shaboozy and Jelly Roll. Lee Ruby, bright and early with you. I'm going to work on the caffeination and hydration over the course of the next little bit. But you know what? I'm also going to help you set that table because we have got a great morning lined up. We've got the gavel. We've got the big red button. Also, another opportunity today to qualify for YQM Country Music Festival tickets. I want to thank Darren for stepping in on me for me, on Friday. Still a little early. Darren definitely brought it, and I was very excited to have him step in. So it's going to be, well, it is great to be back in the seat, but it's going to be a really nice day and week. And one more time, some love out there to Noah, who was our most recent winner. So make sure you're listening along to find out how you could be the next qualifier. And you never know, maybe, just maybe, you are going to be our next winner for a pair of general admission passes to YQM. All that and much, much more is ready to go. A quick stop, and then we'll pick things back up with L. King with an assist from Miranda Lambert. Drunk and I Want to Go Home. It's after a stop here on CFCY.
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1: Good morning. PEI has proclaimed its new Interprovincial Trade and Mobility Act that aims to reduce barriers to trade and make it easier for qualified workers to move between provinces. The legislation took effect July 11th and recognizes goods, services, and professional credentials from participating jurisdictions, including New Brunswick, Nova Scotia, Manitoba, Saskatchewan, and the federal government. The act also introduces a 10-day service standard for licensing decisions. The province says the changes will give island businesses better access to Canadian markets, improve labor mobility, and strengthen the economy amid ongoing global trade uncertainty. The Department of Natural Resources in Nova Scotia says the Mooseland Road wildfire is being held. The size of the wildfire was downgraded Saturday morning due to more accurate mapping, but remains at an estimated 1,447 hectares as of yesterday afternoon. As well, the evacuation order that was issued last week was rescinded yesterday. Residents were allowed to return to the area subject to the road access restrictions. DNR said ground crews were continuing fire suppression efforts and heavy equipment remained on site, though aircraft were not anticipated to be needed. Meanwhile, BC's Provincial Fire Service says wildfires in the U.S. have led to an air quality warning in one region of the province. Officials say much of the smoke that prompted the warning is from south of the border, but there's been an increase in local lightning-caused fire starts. The issue of smoke traveling across the border has been a big topic in the U.S. in recent days, as smoke from northern Ontario wildfires affected cities and towns along the East Coast. That included the Maritimes, where an air quality warning was briefly issued one day last week. The federal government is investing $1.4 million to fight human trafficking across the country. The Minister of Women and Gender Equality announced the funding in Halifax on Friday. Six community organizations will receive money, including groups in Nova Scotia, Vancouver, Winnipeg, Windsor, and St. John's. The programs will focus on preventing the exploitation of Indigenous women, newcomers, and men and boys. The government says 93% of human trafficking victims who reported to police between 2014 and 2024 were women and girls. Nearly two-thirds of those victims were under 25 years old. In sports, Spain have won its second World Cup after a dominant 1-0 win over Argentina in yesterday's final. Ferran Torres scored the winner in extra time for the victory. Spain's Rodri won the Golden Ball as the tournament's top player. Winnipeg rallied to beat Ottawa 36-34 in overtime to wrap up Week 7 in the CFL. And in the majors, the Blue Jays lost 3-0 to the White Sox, Boston down Tampa Bay 6-1 for their 13th straight win, and the Yankees and Dodgers split a doubleheader in the Bronx. Now you're up to date. I'm James Faulkner.
2: It looks like Mother Nature is going to be on her best behavior for the next couple of days. Today, nice and sunny, 23 degrees, a low of 14, not a cloud in the sky. Loving that. Tomorrow, nice and sunny again with highs of 27, a low of 16. Now, Wednesday, a little bit rainy and cloudy, but the warm temperatures remain with a high of 23 and a low of 19. 6:30 on the nose, downtown Charlottetown, and at the Harbor Front Studio, it's looking nice, sunny, and 15.

0: The Islands Country, 95.1 FM, CFCY, Ride, Ride, Ride. That is George Burge and Luke Bryan Lee joining you. And my goodness, we've got a gorgeous looking Monday on our hands. I'm just taking a look at the harbor front here. It was a great drive in this morning. Now, there was a nice little breeze going on, so I had that little, you know, brr going on, but it was awesome. Helped kind of wake me up a little bit and keep me moving. And also, speaking of keeping moving, our summer cruiser driver, Carmen, is on the case all summer long. And she was actually taking in some delicious treats over the weekend. I don't know if you happened to catch her at the What's the Scoop Dairy Bar. Maybe you did. Well, if you haven't, don't you worry, because if you keep your eyes and ears open, you will still find ways to run into her over the course of the summer. And you might very well just be our next winner for a $250 gas card, which, my goodness, as we all know, could take you a long way over the course of the summer. Our winner last week, throwing out some love there to Josh McPhee. So congratulations to you, Josh, as you were our latest winner. And on top of that, not only did we have that victory, which was great, but we also had some bonus prizes as well. Clinton Myers won a Cool Breeze gift card, which is wonderful. Travis Goody was a winner for a year membership at CAA. And Madeline Griffiths won a Down East Auto prize pack. So all you have to do to join that laundry list of winners, and I say that in the best way, is make sure when you see Carmen, you scan that QR code. You can see her What's the Scoop Dairy Bar over the weekend, but a lot of other great places as well, like the Shinery, Kay's Fresh Market, Big Brothers, Big Sisters of PEI, Haunted Mansion, Charlottetown Bottle and Metal, just to name a few.
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0: The Islands Country 95.1 FM CFCY. Stella Lefty, that is Boston 647 Lee joining you. And we are just, well, we are creeping up on 7 o'clock, meaning we'll have a news and weather update coming your way with it being 647. Still a little time before we get there though. And then also a few other things on the go. Right after 7 o'clock, we are going to be getting confidential with Country Confidential, and make sure you're listening close because I mentioned earlier, and it's not happening just yet, so don't panic, but I will be getting another qualifier for YQM Country Music Fest that's going to be going on, and well, that could be you, but you're going to have to keep listening to find out exactly how you could be that qualifier. I haven't decided yet. It is Monday. I don't know if I should go easier on you or if I should test your knowledge to get your Monday going the right way. We'll cross that bridge when we get there, but we will be getting confidential. And also in about an hour, we're also going to be celebrating some milestones. So if you or somebody you know has a birthday, an anniversary, or something that you feel is worthy of the big red button, I would love to hear about it. You can do that by heading to our website, cfcy.fm. Get those names in there and we'll all celebrate together.
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3: Good morning. The funerals for two PEI paramedics killed in a two-vehicle collision in Melrose, New Brunswick earlier this month were held on Friday. 23-year-old Jenna Crocher and 56-year-old Mike McKenzie were remembered at the Delta Hotel in Charlottetown. Thousands of family, friends, and first responders from across the region gathered at the Delta and along the route for both services. The funerals were not open to the public, but they were live-streamed on the Island EMS Facebook page. Ann Martell, a 77-year-old patient from Montague who was being transported in the ambulance, also died in the collision, and a private service took place earlier last week. The victims died after the ambulance collided with a transport truck July 7th. Starting today, the Canada Child Benefit is going up for 3.6 million Canadian families. The federal government announced Friday that there's an increase of up to $160 per child under the age of 6 and up to $135 per child aged 6 to 17 compared to the previous year. A release says this will help families manage everyday expenses such as groceries, clothing, and child care. The amount received under the CCB depends on a few key factors, including the number and ages of children in care and prior year's adjusted net family income. It has been indexed annually to inflation, which takes place July 1st. The program delivers approximately $30 billion in annual tax-free payments. The bakery and deli at the Charlottetown Atlantic Superstore have reopened after a mouse infestation. CBC reports PEI's chief public health office received a complaint at the beginning of June, which forced a month-long closure. That order has since been lifted and warning signs at the entrances have been removed. Parent company Loblaws tells the news outlet that the store will face ongoing inspections and pest control. In sports, Ferran Torres' first goal of the World Cup gave Spain a 1-0 win over Argentina in yesterday's final. Torres scored in extra time after a dominant performance by his team, who have now won two World Cups in its history. In the CFL, Winnipeg edged Ottawa 36-34 in overtime. And in the majors, the Blue Jays lost 3-0 to the White Sox in Toronto. Elsewhere, the Red Sox beat Tampa Bay 6-1 for their 13th win in a row. The Yankees and Dodgers split a doubleheader as LA took the first game 8-2 and New York won the second game 2-1. Now you're up to date. I'm James Faulkner.
4: It looks like it's going to be a gorgeous day on our hands. Clear and sunny, 23 degrees, a low of 14. Now tomorrow looking even nicer. 27 is the high, a few cloudy breaks and a low of 16. So the high is higher and the low is higher. There you go. Now Wednesday could be a little cloudy and rainy with a high of 23 and low of 19. 703 downtown Charlottetown and at the Harborfront Studio, it's 15. 90.

0: The Islands Country, 95.1 FM, CFCY. Just being me from Morgan Griffiths. It is 7:14. Lee joining you. I hope your morning and week is off to a great start. My caffeination and hydration is on the right track, so that's good. I am on for the long haul, and we have got reasons to celebrate just before 8 o'clock. Also, an opportunity for you to qualify for YQM Country Music Festival tickets is coming up, but right now I am working on the twirl because it is that time of the morning where we get confidential. So let's do that. How about that? Let's get confidential right now with Country Confidential. And now, I haven't seen anything just yet from inside the walls of Taylor Swift and Travis Kelce's wedding, but there is some details that are starting to kind of leak out. Now, Brad Paisley didn't give away a ton, but what he did say was, in his explanation of it, is he did say for the venue, Madison Square Garden, it wasn't as elaborate as he would have expected. Now, he's seen a lot more, you know, lavish weddings and things like that, but he said even being there was great because it was an honor to be invited, but he said it was very, very personal. Like, you wouldn't have expected it. It wasn't, I guess, until any of the photos or stuff like that is released for us to see, we won't quite know. But what he said was great about it. He got a letter inviting him to the festivities, but there was even no details immediately. And he said, if you got this invitation, you're very important to the couple. And if you are interested in attending, more details will come. So when he was originally invited, he didn't know where it was. He had no clue. All he knew was the date. And he said it was like a bit of a cat and mouse game trying to connect all the dots. But he said once things happened, it was wonderful. It was great. And again, not as intense as he expected. So we'll keep an eye and ear out, but it is really nice to kind of find out that not only was it a wonderful time, but it, just because the venue was as mammoth as it was still a very personal and incredible wedding.
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3: Good morning. PEI has proclaimed its new Interprovincial Trade and Mobility Act that aims to reduce barriers to trade and make it easier for qualified workers to move between provinces. The legislation took effect July 11th and recognizes goods, services, and professional credentials from participating jurisdictions, including New Brunswick, Nova Scotia, Manitoba, Saskatchewan, and the federal government. The act also introduces a 10-day service standard for licensing decisions. The province says the changes will give island businesses better access to Canadian markets, improve labor mobility, and strengthen the economy amid ongoing global trade uncertainty. The Department of Natural Resources in Nova Scotia says the Mooseland Road wildfire is being held. The size of the wildfire was downgraded Saturday morning due to more accurate mapping, but remains at an estimated 1,447 hectares as of yesterday afternoon. As well, the evacuation order that was issued last week was rescinded yesterday. Residents were allowed to return to the area subject to the road access restrictions. DNR said ground crews were continuing fire suppression efforts and heavy equipment remained on site, though aircraft were not anticipated to be needed. Meanwhile, BC's Provincial Fire Service says wildfires in the U.S. have led to an air quality warning in one region of the province. Officials say much of the smoke that prompted the warning is from south of the border, but there's been an increase in local lightning-caused fire starts. The issue of smoke traveling across the border has been a big topic in the U.S. in recent days, as smoke from northern Ontario wildfires affected cities and towns along the East Coast. That included the Maritimes, where an air quality warning was briefly issued one day last week. The federal government is investing $1.4 million to fight human trafficking across the country. The Minister of Women and Gender Equality announced the funding in Halifax on Friday. Six community organizations will receive money, including groups in Nova Scotia, Vancouver, Winnipeg, Windsor, and St. John's. The programs will focus on preventing the exploitation of Indigenous women, newcomers, and men and boys. The government says 93% of human trafficking victims who reported to police between 2014 and 2024 were women and girls. Nearly two-thirds of those victims were under 25 years old. In sports, Spain have won its second World Cup after a dominant 1-0 win over Argentina in yesterday's final. Ferran Torres scored the winner in extra time for the victory. Spain's Rodri won the Golden Ball as the tournament's top player. Winnipeg rallied to beat Ottawa 36-34 in overtime to wrap up Week 7 in the CFL. And in the majors, the Blue Jays lost 3-0 to the White Sox, Boston down Tampa Bay 6-1 for their 13th straight win, and the Yankees and Dodgers split a doubleheader in the Bronx. Now you're up to date. I'm James Faulkner.
4: We have got ourselves a gorgeous day on our hands. Clear, sunny, 23 degrees, a low of 14. Tomorrow, even nicer, 27 is the high with a low of 17. A few cloudy breaks is the difference, but nothing wrong with that at all. And Wednesday, nice and, well, rainy, I guess, but nice day temperature-wise. 23 with a low of 19, but again, looks like it could be cloudy and rainy all day. But hey, after that much sun, it is nice to get a little rain coming at us. 732 downtown Charlottetown and at the Harbor Front Studio, it's 15. 95.

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John Morgan, Kid, myself. 7:38. Lee joining you this morning, and it is looking beautiful as I took a little bit of a lean to look outside the window here at the harbor front. And this is the start of a good week. I feel like that's what we are rolling with. A great week is all lined up and ready to go, riding those positive vibes, which we will do all the way into the birthday celebration club in a few short minutes. If you need to get any last second names into me, highly encouraged by going to our website, cfcy.fm. And while you're there, you can obviously get in on our Vogue Optical web poll question. On Friday, Darren asked you, well, is it okay? Is it ever okay to lie? 60% of you said yes in that, depending on circumstance, of course. And today, I would like to know, we would like to know, after 40 days, the World Cup has ended. What are your thoughts? Did you love it? It was occasionally interesting, or it was much ado about nothing? Would love to hear your thoughts on that one. I got to be honest with you, I didn't get super duper invested. No hate on it. I caught a few games, but it wasn't anything where I was, completely paying attention to what was going on next, and usually relying on updates as opposed to live action. So would love to hear from you, cfcy.fm. And as I mentioned, while you're there, if you know of a milestone, I want to hear about it.

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1: The Islands Country 95.1 FM CFCY. Parmalee with a cowgirl. My name is Lee, so the last half of their name, which is, well, actually, last third of their name. I guess it's three syllables for Parmalee. But either way, I figured it out. Not too bad for a Monday, though. I'm pretty much on my game. 7:49, which means it is about that time where we celebrate some milestones with the Birthday Celebration Club. So, as I always like to say, if you or somebody you know is celebrating a milestone today and we don't get to your name, it's no less important. So I just want to make sure that you are fully involved. So that one's for you. And this right now, the official first smack of the week of the big old red button. Loving that. We've got a pair of birthdays to celebrate today. Starting things off with, could you wish Alex Taylor a happy birthday today from the turf team at Glasgow Hills? I am very, very excited to do that. And also a happy 10th birthday hitting the double digits for Colgan Landry. Love from Nana. So I am going to do my quality assurance check, though, just to make sure in case another name sneaks in here. Let's take a look. We've already got that one sorted. Alrighty. And then taking a look at the emails. Emails are clear. And finally, the DMs. Alright, clear. Went 3 for 3 on that one. If you or somebody you know is celebrating perhaps later on in the week, I would love to hear about it. So make sure you get those names into me so when we hit the big old red button tomorrow, nobody is left out on their very special day.
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4: Good morning. The funerals for two PEI paramedics killed in a two-vehicle collision in Melrose, New Brunswick earlier this month were held on Friday. 23-year-old Jenna Croucher and 56-year-old Mike McKenzie were remembered at the Delta Hotel in Charlottetown. Thousands of family, friends, and first responders from across the region gathered at the Delta and along the route for both services. The funerals were not open to the public, but they were live-streamed on the Island EMS Facebook page. Anne Martel, a 77-year-old patient from Montague who was being transported in the ambulance, also died in the collision, and a private service took place earlier last week. The victims died after the ambulance collided with a transport truck July 7th. Starting today, the Canada Child Benefit is going up for 3.6 million Canadian families. The federal government announced Friday that there's an increase of up to $160 per child under the age of 6 and up to $135 per child aged 6 to 17 compared to the previous year. A release says this will help families manage everyday expenses such as groceries, clothing, and child care. The amount received under the CCB depends on a few key factors, including the number and ages of children in care and prior year's adjusted net family income. It has been indexed annually to inflation, which takes place July 1st. The program delivers approximately $30 billion in annual tax-free payments. The bakery and deli at the Charlottetown Atlantic Superstore have reopened after a mouse infestation. CBC reports PEI's chief public health office received a complaint at the beginning of June, which forced a month-long closure. That order has since been lifted and warning signs at the entrances have been removed. Parent company Loblaws tells the news outlet that the store will face ongoing inspections and pest control. In sports, Ferran Torres' first goal of the World Cup gave Spain a 1-0 win over Argentina in yesterday's final. Torres scored in extra time after a dominant performance by his team, who have now won two World Cups in its history. In the CFL, Winnipeg edged Ottawa 36-34 in overtime. And in the majors, the Blue Jays lost 3-0 to the White Sox in Toronto. Elsewhere, the Red Sox beat Tampa Bay 6-1 for their 13th win in a row. The Yankees and Dodgers split a doubleheader as LA took the first game 8-2 and New York won the second game 2-1. Now you're up to date. I'm James Faulkner.
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6: Island weather, a really nice day on our hands today. Clear and sunny, highs of 23, a low of 14. And Mother Nature's cranking up the thermostat even more tomorrow with highs of 27, a low of 16, a few cloudy breaks. And then Wednesday looking cloudy but rainy, a high of 23 degrees and a low of 19.
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Sully Burrows with a Put It On Me 810 officially. It's Lee joining you. And you know what? I want to get a qualifier right now for CBMF or for YQM. We just had CBMF for YQM Country Music Festival. I've got a pair of general admission passes I am giving away on Friday, but we need a qualifier. So here's what I'm going to do. I'm going to put you to the test, but just a little bit, just a little bit. I want you to be the first person to call and identify the song that I will be playing in. Well, let me give you the number first, 902-566-5900. The first person who can call in and successfully identify this next song, you're our next qualifier. Here we go. 3, 2, 1.

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1: 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Hate How You Look from Josh Ross. It is 8:16. My name is Lee Ruby, and well, a few people were a little bit scattered trying to get their calls in, but we were able to determine another qualifier for YQM Country, Country Fest, and it was simple. All I wanted to do this morning was identify the song that I was playing after my little spiel there, and well, Jessica Saunders was the one who got through and indicated that it was the newest by Taylor Swift from the Toy Story soundtrack, I Knew It, I Knew You. So congratulations to you, Jessica. You are our first qualifier of the week, but don't be discouraged if you did not get a chance to qualify today, because we are going to have three more qualifiers, and then on Friday, I am going to be announcing that next winner, so very exciting times are ahead, and we will make sure that when that winner is contacted on Friday, they are all geared up for a great show. Now, granted, I do have a post on the Facebook page right now if you are interested in buying tickets, just to be safe, because obviously you want to cover those bases as well, because it's going to be an incredible concert. Well, concerts, if you will. They've got Zach Top, Eric Church, and Post Malone all headlining over the course of the festivities. But again, listen tomorrow morning for your next chance to qualify.
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1: Good morning. PEI has proclaimed its new Interprovincial Trade and Mobility Act that aims to reduce barriers to trade and make it easier for qualified workers to move between provinces. The legislation took effect July 11th and recognizes goods, services, and professional credentials from participating jurisdictions, including New Brunswick, Nova Scotia, Manitoba, Saskatchewan, and the federal government. The act also introduces a 10-day service standard for licensing decisions. The province says the changes will give island businesses better access to Canadian markets, improve labor mobility, and strengthen the economy amid ongoing global trade uncertainty. The Department of Natural Resources in Nova Scotia says the Mooseland Road wildfire is being held. The size of the wildfire was downgraded Saturday morning due to more accurate mapping, but remains at an estimated 1,447 hectares as of yesterday afternoon. As well, the evacuation order that was issued last week was rescinded yesterday. Residents were allowed to return to the area subject to the road access restrictions. DNR said ground crews were continuing fire suppression efforts and heavy equipment remained on site, though aircraft were not anticipated to be needed. Meanwhile, BC's Provincial Fire Service says wildfires in the U.S. have led to an air quality warning in one region of the province. Officials say much of the smoke that prompted the warning is from south of the border, but there's been an increase in local lightning-caused fire starts. The issue of smoke traveling across the border has been a big topic in the U.S. in recent days, as smoke from northern Ontario wildfires affected cities and towns along the East Coast. That included the Maritimes, where an air quality warning was briefly issued one day last week. The federal government is investing $1.4 million to fight human trafficking across the country. The Minister of Women and Gender Equality announced the funding in Halifax on Friday. Six community organizations will receive money, including groups in Nova Scotia, Vancouver, Winnipeg, Windsor, and St. John's. The programs will focus on preventing the exploitation of Indigenous women, newcomers, and men and boys. The government says 93% of human trafficking victims who reported to police between 2014 and 2024 were women and girls. Nearly two-thirds of those victims were under 25 years old. In sports, Spain have won its second World Cup after a dominant 1-0 win over Argentina in yesterday's final. Ferran Torres scored the winner in extra time for the victory. Spain's Rodri won the golden ball as the tournament's top player. Winnipeg rallied to beat Ottawa 36-34 in overtime to wrap up Week 7 in the CFL. And in the majors, the Blue Jays lost 3-0 to the White Sox, Boston down Tampa Bay 6-1 for their 13th straight win, and the Yankees and Dodgers split a doubleheader in the Bronx. Now you're up to date. I'm James Faulkner.
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4: For the Shinery, we've got ourselves a beautiful day on our hands. Clear and sunny, 23 degrees, a low of 14. Now tomorrow, the high is higher and the low is higher with a high of 27, low of 16, so looking really nice there. And then on Wednesday, we could get a little bit of rain all day with a high of 23 and low of 19. 8:32 downtown Charlottetown and at the Harbor Front Studio. It looks beautiful right now, 15.

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0: The Islands Country 95.1 FM CFCY, Choosing Texas, Ella Langley, 839. My name is Lee Ruby, and we are going to be giving you a reason to smile, and then we're going to ride that wave right into the 90s at 9. So very exciting stuff for your Monday to make sure everyone's all sorted and good to go. You know what I mean? Well, and part of this morning as well is also checking out our Vogue Optical web poll question and or results. So last week we wondered, is it ever okay to lie? 60% of you said yes. For circumstances, I suppose. Wink, wink, nudge, nudge. And then, well, today we are wondering, after 40 days, the World Cup has ended. What are your thoughts on it? Did you love it? It was occasionally interesting, or it was much ado about nothing for you? No wrong answers for me. I tried to follow along as much as I could. I didn't get heavily invested. I enjoyed watching some of the matches that were going on, but I'll be honest with you, I wasn't geared up and ready to go as I have been in other years, but would love to hear from you. Head to the website, CFCY.FM.
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0: 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That is Lainey Wilson and John Mayer. 850 officially. And as it rolls over, I mean, you can't get much more accurate than that for things that make you smile. Proudly presented by the Confederation Court Mall. And we have got ourselves a great story out of Indiana and a heck of an accomplishment by Russell Mumper. My apologies. So basically what he has done is it took him 14 years and 49 pairs of shoes, but he walked the equivalent of the Earth's circumference. So what he wanted to do was just set a bit of a goal for himself. He loved hiking. He loves walking, all that sort of thing. And he thought, what's a way to kind of create an interesting goal? Well, he had done that all of those years ago. And finally, last week, he crossed their modest finish line, which was actually in the form of his wife just holding up a checkered flag in the driveway. But over the years, he has made sure that he documented over 5,900 separate walks, 55 million steps, and like I said, 49 pairs of shoes that got him the equivalent of the Earth's circumference or descending Mount Everest 46 and a half times. So very cool stuff right there. A great accomplishment for Russell. A lot of steps taken, and my goodness gracious, I don't know if it's a Guinness record, how that works, but regardless, he definitely earned a massive pat on the back.
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0: 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My Kind of Girl from Colin Ray. And with that is the close of the 90s at 9. My name is Lee on the home stretch. But again, with it being Monday, I want to give you that reminder that tomorrow we have got the return of Rotary Radio Bingo. I love hearing from individuals who talk about their little, I don't know, superstitions, their routines when getting all geared up for it. And again, every time I'm lucky enough to host, I usually hear a lot of the same familiar shout outs. But if you'd like to get involved for a first time, perhaps, very easy to do. All you have to do is go to our website, cfcy.fm. And just a heads up, the Game 6 jackpot is $4,000, 52 numbers or less. And the lucky number jackpot is $1,700 with one lucky number being drawn. So whether you're a first timer or many timer, we look forward to doing that with you again tomorrow night at 7. And like I'd mentioned, if you've never played before, our website will tell you all of the retailers and the closest one to you.
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The Island's Country 95.1 FM CFC by Safe Place to Break from Megan Patrick. My name is Lee and I'm on, well, the home stretch right now, but it's been a great Monday so far. Productive. We got another qualifier for the YQM Country Music Festival. And I want to keep reminding you to make sure that you keep your eyes and ears open for our summer cruiser driver, Carmen, who has been making sure that not only she's popping up everywhere she can in the community, but also giving you the opportunity to scan that QR code and giving you a chance at winning $250 in gas, which is absolutely amazing. Our most recent winner of that was Josh McPhee. So congratulations to you, Josh. And you never know, you might just be our next winner, which you never know. We also got some great additional bonus prizes from Cool Breeze as well as CAA and Down East Auto. So next time you see

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8: Island weather, a really nice day on our hands today. Clear and sunny, highs of 23, a low of 14. And Mother Nature's cranking up the thermostat even more tomorrow with highs of 27, a low of 16, a few cloudy breaks. And then Wednesday looking cloudy but rainy, a high of 23 degrees and a low of 19.
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0: 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One beer away from the Rec Laws. It's Lee Ruby one final time, but don't you worry. Tomorrow, I'm going to be right back here in this comfortable spot. Hopefully the day is as pretty. The forecast is looking that way, and we've got a great Monday lined up. Now, for tomorrow, I'm going to be making sure you're smiling. I'm going to be hitting the big old red button, smashing that gavel, and getting our second qualifier of the week for YQM Country Music Festival tickets, and seeing what's going on throughout the week and into the weekend, because there's so many things going on PEI right now, and I like to make sure you are fully in the loop of all of the fun and festivities, including at the end of the week here, we also have the My Biggest Fan Craig McEwen Classic. There is still opportunities for you to get involved in any capacity and get registered. All the details are found at our website, cfcy.fm, under the events page, and you can also get yourself some golf balls for the golf ball drop. All the details are there. Two great courses, one amazing day. It is the Craig McEwen Classic. 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I'll chat with you in the morning.
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5: Island weather, a really nice day in our hands today. Clear and sunny, highs of 23, a low of 14. And Mother Nature is cranking up the thermostat even more tomorrow with highs of 27, a low of 16, a few cloudy breaks. And then Wednesday looking cloudy but rainy, a high of 23 degrees and a low of 19.
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4: Island weather, a really nice day on our hands today. Clear and sunny, highs of 23, a low of 14. And Mother Nature is cranking up the thermostat even more tomorrow with highs of 27, a low of 16, a few cloudy breaks. And then Wednesday looking cloudy but rainy, a high of 23 degrees and a low of 19.
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8: Island weather, a nice sunny day on our hands, 23 degrees being the high, a low of 14. Now tomorrow, the high is higher and so is the low. So that's great with a high of 27, low of 16. Wednesday looking cloudy and potentially rainy, but we could use it after all of this sun with a high of 23 and low of 19.
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0: 95.1 FM CFCY Shaboozy with a bar song. Good afternoon, everyone. This is Bill with you. And I have to say, the alarm certainly hits differently on Mondays, but 2 days off does give us a lot to chat about this afternoon. We're going to check in on the Bio Blitz and also going to look ahead to next weekend already, as the McEwen Classic is quickly coming up on us. But let's get to the music this afternoon. Coming up after the break to get us started is Dallas Smith. Good afternoon, everyone.
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5: Island weather, a nice sunny day on our hands, 23 degrees being the high, a low of 14. Now tomorrow, the high is higher and so is the low. So that's great with a high of 27, low of 16. Wednesday looking cloudy and potentially rainy, but we could use it after all of this sun with a high of 23 and low of 19.
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If you still need cards, which is why I'm bringing it up today, or you'd like the full rules on how to play, just head over to CFCY.F.

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0: 95.1 FM CFCY with Jelly Roll's Hands Up. And Jelly Roll says Hands Up is one of his most personal songs yet. He says it tells a story of three different moments in his life when those two words meant something completely different. From discovering music as a kid to being arrested to finally surrendering his struggles to the church. It's another powerful reminder of just how far Jelly Roll has come. A beautiful track.
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They got some power. It's Post Malone and Morgan Wallen. I Had Some Help on 95.1 FM CFCY, the island's country.

0: I grabbed a pen and an old napkin and I wrote down our song.
1: 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Bill with you. Good afternoon. Thank you so much for joining me. And the McEwen Classic is coming up this weekend at Belvedere Golf Club. 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
9: Island weather, a nice sunny day on our hands, 23 degrees being the high, a low of 14. Now tomorrow the high is higher and so is the low, so that's great, with a high of 27, low of 16. Wednesday looking cloudy and potentially rainy, but we could use it after all of this sun, with a high of 23 and low of 19.
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Riley Green with one of my favorites. There was this girl on 95.1 FM CFCY, and we've covered this on the news, but I wanted to bring it up again. PEI has officially brought in its new Interprovincial Trade and Mobility Act. It's something that's been talked about a long time, but it is now in place. It makes it easier for skilled tradespeople and other licensed professionals from other provinces to have their credentials recognized here. Officials say it means less paperwork, quicker approvals, and more people able to work when they're needed. But it also brings a new wealth of knowledge to the island as well. Seems like a smart move all around to me. 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

0: 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This is Bill with you. Good afternoon. Thank you so much for joining me here on the Islands Country. It's time to check in on the CFCY Vogue Optical Web Poll. And Friday we wanted to know, is it ever okay to lie? Yes or no? And 60% of you say, yes, it is okay to tell a little white lie. And now we move on to today's question. After 40 days, the World Cup has ended. What are your thoughts? You can say, I loved it, it was occasionally interesting, or it was much ado about nothing. You can visit CFCY.fm to vote. 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

0: Keith Urban with Better Life on 95.1 FM CFCY. And today, July 20th, is National Nap Day, which is great news for anybody who has ever said, I'm just going to close my eyes for 5 minutes and then you wake up wondering what year it is. Been there. Researchers say that a 20-minute power nap is the sweet spot. But I mean, if yours turns into like 2 hours, we'll just call that celebrating a little harder. I mean, I am all about bringing the party.
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8: Island weather, a nice sunny day on our hands, 23 degrees being the high, a low of 14. Now tomorrow the high is higher and so is the low, so that's great, with a high of 27, low of 16. Wednesday looking cloudy and potentially rainy, but we could use it after all of this sun, with a high of 23 and low of 19.
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0: It is a real return to her roots, she says. 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
1: Well, good afternoon. Canada's premiers are gathering in Charlottetown this week for the annual summer meeting of the Council of the Federation. The meetings run from tomorrow through Thursday at the Delta Hotel's Prince Edward Island. Premier Rob Lance says it's an honor to host his counterparts as they work together on key issues facing Canadians, including health care, affordability, economic growth, internal trade, and Canada-U.S. relations. Prime Minister Mark Carney will also be there. A news conference is scheduled for tomorrow afternoon. Now, the island government has made it easier for goods and licensed professionals to cross provincial borders. The province proclaimed the Interprovincial Trade and Mobility Act on July 11th. The act recognizes professional licenses from other participating provinces, including New Brunswick, Nova Scotia, Manitoba, and Saskatchewan. It also creates a 10-day service standard to speed up the transfer process. The Economic Development Minister, Jen Redmond, says the move is part of a national effort to strengthen the Canadian economy and reduce red tape following U.S. tariff threats. The island's alcohol-related harms now cost the province far more than it earns from sales. A new provincial strategy says direct costs top $131 million a year, creating a $61 million deficit. The plan includes 16 recommendations to cut illness, injuries, and pressure on health care. Now, it calls for tying minimum alcohol prices to strength, or ABV, reviewing liquor store locations, and boosting prevention efforts. Chief Public Health Officer Dr. Heather Morrison tells CBC Islanders need to know any reduction in drinking brings real health benefits. In 2020, alcohol was linked to 135 deaths and nearly 7,000 hospital visits in the province. Well, Prime Minister Mark Carney has congratulated Andy Burnham on becoming the United Kingdom's new Prime Minister. Burnham formally took office today after King Charles accepted Keir Starmer's resignation. The change marks Britain's fifth Prime Minister in 4 years. In a statement, Carney praised the deep ties between the two countries. He noted bilateral trade has reached $85 billion a year and highlighted growing cooperation in energy, critical minerals, artificial intelligence, and defense. Carney thanked outgoing Prime Minister Starmer for his leadership and said he looks forward to working with Burnham on security and prosperity across the Atlantic. Public Health Agency of Canada announced measures yesterday barring foreign nationals who visited the Democratic Republic of Congo in the past 21 days from entering the country. The move is the latest effort to prevent Ebola from entering and spreading in Canada. In a release, the agency says limiting entry may reduce public health risks for Canadians and is intended to increase the effectiveness and sustainability of border measures that can safely process travelers arriving in Canada. So far, 2,181 cases have been recorded of the Ebola outbreak, with 864 deaths recorded. The Public Health Agency says the new rules that take effect today and those put in May will remain in effect until August 29th. And two new Canadian social media platforms are offering a patriotic alternative to U.S. tech giants. The sites are called A and Gander. They were created amid concerns about reliance on American infrastructure and U.S. President Donald Trump's talk of making Canada the 51st state. The platforms store user data domestically and comply with Canadian privacy laws. A has about 31,000 users, Gander nearly 30,000. A media professor says the platforms face an uphill battle against those established rivals, but the founders say competition is healthy and there is room for all. In sports, the Blue Jays are back in action tonight as they host the division-leading Rays. Tampa Bay have lost five in a row. Toronto have lost four of their last six. Elsewhere, Pittsburgh will visit the Yankees. The Red Sox go for their 14th win in a row as they're home to Baltimore. And in the WNBA, the Toronto Tempo host the Las Vegas Aces. Now you're up to date. I'm Sheldon McLeod.
2: Island weather, we could see it dipping down to 14 degrees tonight. Tomorrow, another really nice day on our hands. Sunny, 27 degrees, low of 16. A few cloudy breaks later on in the day, but we could use that. And Wednesday might be a little bit rainy, looking like clouds all day with a high of 23 and low of 19.
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0: Thomas Rhett Craven, you on 95.1 FM CFCY, the Islands Country. Good afternoon, everyone. This is Bill with you. Thank you so much for joining me. And I was checking out the post on the annual garden party at Government House. It was another great success. Plenty of people out enjoying the garden and a performance from the Prince Edward Island Regiment Band. Lots of family fun, too. There was pictures of jogglers juggling and balloon creations. Officials say if you missed it, you can still get in to see Government House, though. They have free bilingual guided tours that are offered Monday through Friday every half hour from 10 to 3. And that goes right to the end of August if you happen to miss the garden party.
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0: 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The BC native has signed with R Live Management. They're an artist development company behind some of country music's biggest names. So after more than 125 million streams and number one hits, Merlot says she is very excited for what could possibly come next.
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7: Island weather, we could see it dipping down to 14 degrees tonight. Tomorrow, another really nice day on our hands. Sunny, 27 degrees, low of 16. A few cloudy breaks later on in the day, but we could use that. And Wednesday might be a little bit rainy, looking like clouds all day with a high of 23 and low of 19.
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0: 95.1 FM CFCY with Taylor Swift's return to country music. I knew it, I knew you from Toy Story 5, an incredible track by her. And we have the 5 o'clock news coming up here soon, which means that the drive at 5 is coming up right after, my favorite time in the show. And we have got some bangers to get started. We will start off the set of music with Mac McNown's Better Me For You, move into High Valley, and then go right into Luke Combs. That is just the first three tracks. The Drive at 5, coming up at the after the 5 o'clock news.
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1: Good afternoon. Inflation in Canada dropped by 0.4% to 2.8% in June, the largest month-over-month decline since December 2024. Nova Scotia had the second highest inflation rate in the country at 4.7%, behind only Whitehorse, while PEI and New Brunswick were around the middle of the pack at 3.8%. Statistics Canada says gas prices cooled in June compared to May, with the largest monthly decline since April 2025. That's when the prices fell due to the removal of the consumer carbon tax. Of course, prices have rebounded back-to-back to May levels this month. Food prices grew at a slower pace on a year-over-year basis in June at 3.9% compared to 4.3% in May. But it was the 17th consecutive month that grocery price inflation outpaced the overall consumer price index. Federal Finance Minister François-Philippe Champagne says he's willing to consider more help for Prince Edward Island's struggling oyster industry. Speaking in Charlottetown, Champagne says Ottawa is listening as it prepares the next federal budget, including calls to make it easier for oyster fishers to qualify for employment insurance, according to The Guardian. The island oyster industry has been hit hard by MSX and dermo diseases, which have devastated stocks in some areas. Ottawa has already announced nearly $12 million in support, including funding for disease-resistant oyster seed, license buybacks, and industry recovery efforts. Well, the island has reached a historic milestone, with women now holding 30% of the seats in the provincial legislature. The Green Party's Tate Willows' victory in last week's by-election brings the number of female MLAs to 8. Now, it is the first time the province has hit that level. Advocates call it significant, as the United Nations considers 30% a critical mass for meaningful representation. However, PEI still ranks near the bottom in Canada. Former MLA Hannah Bell says barriers remain, including unequal support within parties and rising harassment. She says real progress needs active recruitment and systemic change. The PEI government says Route 16 and East Point is closed for culvert replacement. The closure will be in effect between Lighthouse Road and Elmira Road. Work is now underway. It's expected to be completed by the end of the day. A local detour will be in place. The smoke from hundreds of wildfires burning across northern Ontario has blanketed large parts of Canada and has drifted into the United States this week. That haze has triggered air quality warnings from the Midwest to the East Coast. The U.S. president has threatened tariffs, saying Canada's not doing enough to control the fires. Well, a new Angus Reid Institute poll finds more than half of Canadians expect the number and impact of wildfires to worsen over the next 10 to 20 years. Three-quarters say climate change is making fires worse, even as fewer now believe humans are the main cause. Only 17% nationally say they have packed an emergency go bag. Now, RCMP officers will soon be driving a new look on Canada's roads. For the first time in more than 30 years, the National Police Force is updating its frontline vehicles. The new design features white doors on a black base with high-visibility reflective graphics. RCMP say the changes will make the vehicles easier to recognize day or night in cities or rural areas. Provinces and municipalities can add local identifiers. Now, the updated vehicles will begin appearing later this summer. Existing cars will stay in service until they are replaced. And officials say the gradual rollout will help them maintain full policing services. In sports, the Blue Jays are back in action tonight as they host the division-leading Rays. Tampa Bay have lost 5 in a row, while Toronto have lost 4 of their last 6. Elsewhere, Pittsburgh visits the Yankees and the Red Sox go for their 14th win in a row as they're home to Baltimore. And in the WNBA, the Toronto Tempo hosts the Las Vegas Aces. Now you're up to date. I'm Sheldon McLeod.
2: Island weather, we could see it dipping down to 14 degrees tonight. Tomorrow, another really nice day on our hands. Sunny, 27 degrees, low of 16. A few cloudy breaks later on in the day, but we could use that. And Wednesday might be a little bit rainy, looking like clouds all day with a high of 23 and low of 19.
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0: 95.1 FM CSCY with FGL, Florida Georgia Line. This is How We Roll. Bill with you this evening. Thank you so much for joining me for your drive home. And coming up after the break, we have an artist that was just a kid from a small town in Tennessee who scraped together enough money to buy his first guitar. After college, he packed up, moved to Nashville, and spent years playing tiny clubs while just trying to get noticed. That gamble paid off in a big way. Coming up after the break, we've got Kenny Chesney.
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Ella Langley's crossover hit keeps finding new fans. 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

0: 95.1 FM CFCY with Dean Brody, a man without a woman. And let's take a look at the CFCY Vogue Optical web poll. Canada's run at the 2026 FIFA World Cup had record numbers. More than 28 million Canadians tuned into tournament coverage through the round of 16. Canadians also watched more than 274 million hours of World Cup action. 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
5: Island weather, we could see it dipping down to 14 degrees tonight. Tomorrow, another really nice day on our hands. Sunny, 27 degrees, low of 16. A few cloudy breaks later on in the day, but we could use that. And Wednesday might be a little bit rainy, looking like clouds all day with a high of 23 and low of 19.
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0: Owen Wrigley with Tail 8 This Town on 95.1 FM CFCY, the Islands Country. 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But you don't have to be playing golf for a chance to win. 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If your ball goes in first, you're the winner. 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

0: 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Need a favor. 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Thank you so much for joining me. 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

0: 95.1 FM CFCY with Justin Moore. Time's ticking. And I love seeing leaders cutting through red tape and making things easier. And a new law around the trades does just that. It recognizes credentials from participating provinces and speeds up the licensing process. A great move for the skilled trades. It helps fill labor shortages faster and makes it easier for Canadians to work where they are needed most. It sounds like a win-win to me.
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6: Island weather, we can see it dipping down to 14 degrees tonight. Tomorrow, another really nice day on our hands. Sunny, 27 degrees, low of 16. A few cloudy breaks later on in the day, but we could use that. And Wednesday might be a little bit rainy, looking like clouds all day with a high of 23 and low of 19.
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0: 95.1 FM CFCY with new music from Ashley McBride, What If We Don't? And that is going to do it for me today. I thank you so much for joining me this afternoon and for your drive home. We'll be back tomorrow afternoon to do it all again with a big show. Just a few things we'll be talking about is the Stratford Helmet event, which turned out very well. And we're also going to be chatting about roundabouts. So have a great night, friends. I'll talk to you tomorrow. And in the meantime, remember, take care of each other out there.
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Look what God gave us. 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

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Woo! And we like it that way. Hell yeah! I'll turn it up! 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
8: Island weather, we could see it dipping down to 14 degrees tonight. Tomorrow, another really nice day on our hands. Sunny, 27 degrees, low of 16. A few cloudy breaks later on in the day, but we could use that. And Wednesday might be a little bit rainy, looking like clouds all day with a high of 23 and low of 19.
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